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4: Here's the AM 540 KWMTU weatherology forecast. Mainly cloudy skies expected tonight with a low of 54. Southeasterly winds 5 to 10 miles per hour. Slight chance for showers tomorrow. Daytime highs approaching 64. Overcast skies. Slight chance for showers tomorrow night. Lows level off around 57. Overcast skies. From the Weatherology Weather Center, I'm staff meteorologist Laura Lockwood. Right now, 66.
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5: Here's the AM 540 KWMT weatherology forecast. Lows dip down to about 54 tonight under overcast skies. Winds out of the southeast, 5 to 10 miles per hour. Cloudy skies expected again tomorrow. Slight chance of rain showers. Daytime highs approaching 64. Cloudy skies expected tomorrow night. Slight chance for showers. Lows level off around 57. From the Weatherology Weather Center, I'm staff meteorologist Laura Lockwood. Currently, it's 61 degrees.
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Father. 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
5: Here's the AM 540 KWMT weatherology forecast. Lows dip down to about 54 tonight under overcast skies. Winds out of the southeast, 5 to 10 miles per hour. Cloudy skies expected again tomorrow. Slight chance of rain showers. Daytime highs approaching 64. Cloudy skies expected tomorrow night. Slight chance for showers. Lows level off around 57. From the Weatherology Weather Center, I'm staff meteorologist Laura Lockwood. Currently, it's 55 degrees.
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4: Well, I guess it was back in...

63 when eating my cooking got the better of me, so I asked this little girl I was going with to be my wife. Well, she said she would, so I said I do. But I'd have said I wouldn't if I'd have just knew how saying I do was going to screw up all of my life. Well, the first few years weren't all that bad. I'll never forget the good times we had, because I'm reminded every month when I send her the child support. Well, it wasn't too long till the lust all died, and I'll admit I wasn't too surprised the day I come home and found my suitcase sitting out on the porch. Well, I tried to get in. She changed the lock. Then I found this note taped on the mailbox that said, "Goodbye, Turkey. My attorney will be in touch." So I decided right then and there I was going to do what's right, give her fair share. But, brother, I didn't know her share was going to be that much.

You ain't heard nothing yet. Why, they give her the color television set. Then they give her the house, the kids, and both of the cars. See? Well, then they start talking about child support, alimony, and the cost of the court. Didn't take me long to figure out how far in the toilet I was. I'm telling you, they have made a mistake, because it adds up to more than this cowboy makes. Besides, everything I ever had worth taking, they've already took. While she's living like a queen on alimony, I'm working two shifts.

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1: Here's the AM 540 KWMT weatherology forecast. Lows dip down to about 54 tonight under overcast skies. Winds out of the southeast, 5 to 10 miles per hour. Cloudy skies expected again tomorrow. Slight chance of rain showers. Daytime highs approaching 64. Cloudy skies expected tomorrow night. Slight chance for showers. Lows level off around 57. From the Weatherology Weather Center, I'm staff meteorologist Laura Lockwood. Currently, it's 55 degrees.
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winds out of the southeast, 5 to 10 miles per hour. Cloudy skies expected again Thursday, chance for showers. Highs level off around 64. Cloudy skies expected Thursday night, chance of rain showers will dip down to about 57. From the Weatherology Weather Center, I'm staff meteorologist Laura Lockwood. Right now, 57.

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1: Here's the AM 540, KWMT weatherology forecast. Lows level off around 54 overnight under overcast skies. Southeasterly winds 5 to 10 miles per hour. Chance for showers. Thursday, high temperatures reach up to 65. Cloudy skies expected. Forecast, Thursday night, showers likely. Lows level off around 57. From the Weatherology Weather Center, I'm meteorologist Jennifer Vujicki. Currently 54.
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0: On Friday, it's the mid-60s, and rain likely for your Saturday with a high of 64. From the Weatherology Weather Center, I'm meteorologist Michael Carroll. 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

Kenny Rogers, 1978 was the year, and it was a number one country hit, but the album by the same name, Love or Something Like It, was a number one album, his fourth in that category out of five albums. He was hot stuff back then, and if you go all the way back to just dropped in to check what condition my condition was in from Kenny Rogers in the first edition in 1967. Big changes in his career over the years.

0: There you go, Heartbreaker from the latest country angel, Dolly Parton. And before that, I Might Even Quit Loving You, Mark Chestnut Music. After the break, we're going to come back with George Strait and I Hate Everything.
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0: Alabama on a Thursday morning feels so right. Paul Jackson with you. And we are in the final stages of Feed the Farmer for the first week. In fact, the last cue to call will happen around 10 o'clock this morning, I think, 10:30, something like that. And you need to get yourself registered. 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And you can nominate your favorite full-time farmer from those counties. We'll head out Friday with a home-cooked meal from Miller's Landing in Humboldt. 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
10: Stocks are cheaper now than they were at the beginning of the year. Multiples have compressed. Earnings growth is robust. We're going to look at 36% year over year in the third quarter. We haven't seen that not coming out of a recession ever. So this is a once in a generation opportunity in the markets, I believe.
9: New home sales for August are released this morning, and the government releases the

0: classic country music four-pack, concluding with I Want You, I Need You, I Love You. Elvis Presley, Alan Jackson before that. Where Were You When the World Stopped Turning? Also, Eddie Arnold, Turn the World Around, and started off the set with Mindy McCready. True Country, AM 540 KWMT, Ag Report coming up next. Then we'll take a trip to heaven with Freddie Hart.
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5: Farmers in Argentina seeing more opportunities headed their way. You're listening to the American Ag Network. I'm Susan Littlefield with the news of agriculture. A new comparison of farmer sentiment in the United States and Argentina finds producers facing many of the same challenges, including high input costs. But the outlook for the future looks very different depending on where you farm. Joanna Caluso is an assistant professor at the Department of Agricultural Economics at Purdue University. Breaks down what they learn from surveying producers in both countries.
6: In the U.S., 57% of farmers expect bad times for crop producers over the next 5 years, while only 28% expected good times. In Argentina, it was almost the opposite. 53% expected good times and only 4% expect bad times. In the U.S., that more pessimist outlook likely reflects narrow profit margins with low commodity prices and high production costs. In Argentina, recent policy changes, including lower export taxes and greater market openness, may be helping improve expectations for the years ahead.
5: The barometer comparison also looked at farmland values. In the U.S., more than half of respondents expected farmland prices to stay about the same over the next year. In Argentina, half the respondents expected farmland values to increase.
6: That difference reflects the broader economy environment. In the U.S., farmland values are already high, while interest rates and production costs may limit further increases. In Argentina, lower export taxes and expectations of higher farm income support a more positive outlook for land values.
5: We'll have more news after this on the American Ag Network.
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5: The Trump administration's proposal to purchase potash from Belarus is raising questions about the cost and logistics for supplying U.S. farmers. President Trump on Monday said the United States is working on a massive deal to buy Belarusian potash at a price substantially below what the U.S. currently pays Canada. Canada supplies roughly 80% of the U.S. potash imports. Saskatchewan Premier Scott Moe questioned whether Belarus potash could actually be cheaper, noting that Belarus is landlocked and shipments would need to move through Russia before reaching the United States. The Dairy Checkoff is using two national consumer strategies to keep dairy in front of families during key moments in their daily lives. Dairy Management Incorporated is activating its We Are Family and First 1,000 Days program through the fall. 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

Rolling through a Thursday morning, True Country, AM 540 KWMT, Paul Jackson with T.G. Shepherd, trying to beat the morning home, and before Fox News, going, gone, Lee Greenwood.

0: A few minutes ago, you heard the first report from the American Ag Network on KWMT for a Thursday morning. And, of course, the American Ag Network and Farm Director Helena McNamee are keeping track of the market's news and weather so you don't have to. 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
5: Today's the day. It's the Trump G meeting, and it's looming over our soybean markets. You're listening to the American Ag Network. I'm Susan Littlefield with the news of agriculture. As we look at this meeting between President Trump and Chinese President Xi, while grain markets continue to weigh tighter supplies and strong demand, Trade and Ag Market Analyst Mark Rosenboom talks about the influence prices have on the weeks ahead.
6: If we look back to the last meeting, I think one of the big takeaways for me, at least, was market participants want information soon after that meeting. And so I think we could see a fair amount of volatility around that meeting, also on the soybean side in particular, depending on how quickly we get information out of that meeting and also what the results are there, whether we end up with more ag products or a generally friendly trade environment. We've seen leading up to that meeting anywhere from, say, 38 to 64% of their 25 million metric ton commitment for soybean purchases for this crop year, depending on how you count what's announced to unknown destinations. So it looks like we're probably on track.
5: And beyond that potential trade implication, he says that soybean demand remains a bright spot for the market.
6: Overall, I take a step back and look not at soybean export sales, not just to China or unknown, but to all destinations. You know, we're running the highest in about 4 years. And at the same time, we're needing more for crush for biofuels. And so I think we have a pretty good

Now, come on. That ain't no way to go. True Country, AM 540 KWMT with Brooks and Dunn. And before the top of the hour, we're going to hear something more from Sugarland on AM 540. Thanks for joining Paul Jackson on a Thursday morning. Good morning.

Brad Paisley with The World and Rascal Flatts, Take Me There, True Country AM 540. We would like to come to your place. If you farm in Hamilton, Humboldt, Wright, or Webster counties, that's because this week's Feed the Farmer is coming to one of those counties, and we'll be bringing delicious food from Miller's Landing in Humboldt. For our sponsors, including Hometown Motors of Rockwell City, or Chrysler, Dodge, Jeep, and Ram dealer, and Western Iowa Equipment in Pomeroy and Correctionville, your premier dealer for Versatile and McCormick tractors and other short line equipment. 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So

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1: They'll roll out the red carpet at the White House. I'm Dave Anthony, Fox News, for Chinese leader Xi Jinping, who President Trump greeted last night when he landed at Joint Base Andrews. They'll hold talks today, followed by a state dinner, and Fox's Madeline Rivera reports is already in agreement.
2: That trade truce the U.S. and Beijing struck in South Korea last year was set to expire in November. Treasury Secretary Scott Bessent told our Brad Baer yesterday that agreement has now been extended to January. Bessent hopes that will give the two sides more time to strike a more fulsome deal, even though Bessent says China has fallen short of some of its commitments, particularly on rare earth minerals.
3: We're going to see probably some announcements of maybe financial services, ag purchases. So there's quite a big crunk going on here.
1: Also on the agenda in the Trump-Xi talks, Taiwan. And reports China's helped Iran target Americans in that ongoing conflict. Now, they'll also discuss artificial intelligence amid calls for stricter regulations to keep AI from getting dangerously out of control. OpenAI CEO Sam Altman told the U.N. Security Council meeting that technology can do a lot of good.
4: AI should help researchers make discoveries, doctors treat patients, teachers teach students, entrepreneurs start companies, communities solve problems that felt out of reach, and much more.
1: But adding to fears about AI going rogue, his company is under scrutiny down under.
5: This is the first publicly reported AI-led hack of a government website. Australian Prime Minister Anthony Albanese says an agent created by OpenAI accessed the country's universal healthcare statistics portal.
6: It took the company way too long to inform the government what had occurred and the nature of the way that notification occurred as well was unacceptable.
5: OpenAI says it doesn't think any patient records were accessed.
1: Fox's Jonathan Savage. And the Ukraine war rages on. Another Russian bombardment overnight left at least 8 civilians dead. 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
1: More world leaders will speak today at the UN, including Israel's Prime Minister Benjamin Netanyahu, who will address the Iran conflict at the General Assembly and the situation in Gaza. Some Democrats in Congress have accused Israel of genocide for all the Palestinian casualties in that war in Gaza, triggered by Hamas's deadly 2023 terror attack. And there's a push in the Senate over controversy in the West Bank.
11: The bill is led by Democratic Senators Chris Coons, Elizabeth Warren, Ron Wyden, and Ruben Gallego. It aims to impose financial sanctions on foreign companies, individuals, or other entities that facilitate the construction of Israel's E1 project, a plan to expand Israeli settlements in the E1 area of the West Bank, cutting across land the Palestinians seek for a state. Senator Coons saying in a statement, as Palestinian civilians face a campaign of devastation and fear from violent extremist settlers, the United States must send a strong message that this behavior is unacceptable and that it remains committed to freedom, security, prosperity, and self-determination for all Israelis and Palestinians. Kristen Goodwin, Fox News.
1: On Wall Street, stocks may fall again after yesterday's big drop. Futures are falling on concern about Treasury bond yields surging again to levels not seen since 2004. A former star NFL player charged with attempted murder has worked out a plea deal that will keep Antonio Brown out of prison, getting probation instead.
12: Brown is scheduled to appear in court next week to make the deal official. In a statement, defense attorney Mark Iglarsh said it was, quote, an offer he couldn't refuse. The 38-year-old is accused of grabbing a handgun from a security staffer after a celebrity boxing match in Miami last year and firing two shots at a man he had gotten into a fist fight with earlier. He could have faced up to 30 years in prison if convicted.
1: That's Fox's Tony Genualdo. Week 3 of the NFL season kicks off tonight. the Green Bay Packers take on the Atlanta Falcons. I'm Dave Anthony, and this is Fox News.
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5: If this afternoon's quarterly hogs and pig report is even considered neutral by the trade, it could provide support to hog futures. I'm Mark Oppold. Today's bottom line report. CME's latest lean hog index, the lowest since late January. Managed money traders holding record short positions going into the report, over 31,000 contracts, adding nearly 8,000 to their already short positions. Bottom line analysts suggest we may have established a bottom in December lean hogs last week near $68. Consecutive closes.

Larry Gatlin and the Gatlin Brothers Band, Houston, means I'm one day closer to you. True Country AM 540 KWMT. And before that, the birthday girl. She had a birthday Monday, Faith Hill, with Cry. Here's Mark Chestnut. And oh boy, Bubba shot the jukebox.